The curtain's closed. The camera is off. The makeup is washed away. He's looking in the mirror, trying to find his inner self. He's so afraid to be alone.

says, oh, wrong number, sorry to waste your time. And I think to myself, why now? Why me? Why?